0: Say, what's the big event?
1: Man, a special train is coming on track number one.
0: Well, it's got to be the Pittsburgh Pirates.

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They all sigh and want to die for sweet Georgia Brown. I'll tell you why, and you know I don't lie, not much. It's been said that

0: And now another treatment, this classic American theme, brought to you by Mr. Gary Crosby. Here's a happy tune
1: that'll bring you a smile all the while. When you croon it, you're really in style.
0: And the title is Sam's Song. It's catchy as can be,
1: with a sly little beat and the melody sweet, keeps you tapping your feet.
0: And the title is Sam's Song. Nothing on your mind
1: but the news of the day and the bills you must pay. Keep your hair turning gray, but you're still humming Sam's
0: Song. Are you all right? Song. How's your brace?
1: Why, it makes you grin, gets under your skin, as only a song can do.
0: Who the people that you meet?
1: Hello, Joe, what you know, and remind me to mow. Tell them business is slow, but I'm whistling
0: Sam's Song. Everyone you see
1: has a story to tell or a gimmick to sell, but a

0: might catch Alfonso, Spagoni, the Toreador.
1: He'll rule the day.
0: With one mighty swipe, I will dislocate his belly jaw.
1: Oh, and he will. I will.
0: I'll find this bullfighter, I will. And when I catch him, the blighter I'll kill.

0: 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I don't think that fits.
1: What, that note?
0: Yeah.
1: Well, take it out, wear it a while, bring it back. Think we should continue?
0: Well, we'll go to jail for doing this.

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0: O11,
1: she gets a need every time.
0: Every liquid, solid, powdered,
1: I'd make a million trips to her lips.

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0: Good man. 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
1: the daily fights,
0: the quick toboggans till you reach the heights.
1: I miss the kisses and I miss

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Why do you be so contrary? 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Think of the things in store, what are you waiting for, Mary?

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We're Morocco bound. Or like a volume of Omar Khayyam that you buy in a department store at Christmas time for your cousin Julia. 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

0: look at my doorstep, a look at my doorstep, a look at the bluebirds, a look at the blackbirds, a look at the good luck, a look at the bad luck, look at the good luck and the bad luck there. 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
2: There is a, and you know where I would like to have you. 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
1: Put it there, pal. Put it there.
0: You know, I saw Let's Face It.
2: Yeah, and I saw Dixie, too.
1: Put it there, pal. Put it there.
0: Alaska's full of wolves, but you should make them

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0: Coming Dad. Over with some skin, son. Put it back.
1: You know, I think your jokes are great.
0: You do?
1: It's just that folks don't like to laugh.
0: Put it there, pal.
1: Put it there.
0: Put that fish back in the bowl.
1: Your face.

0: 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We make a perfect pair.
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0: My colleague.
2: My crony.
0: My cohort.
2: My friend.
0: Companion.
2: Confederate.
0: Chums to the end.
2: Like meat and potatoes.
0: Or salt and tomatoes.
1: Boy, what a...

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Someday, when you grow lonely, your heart will break like

0: thought.
1: And though he's slippery, he still gets caught.
0: But then if that sort of life is what you wish, you might grow up to be a fish.

0: you could be swinging on a star.
1: Bing, now that you're celebrating your 20th anniversary, I think the folks would like to hear one of your old songs. I know I would.
2: What, for instance, do you think they'd like to hear?
1: Just One More Chance.
2: Well, I tell you, if John Scott can take the old arrangement and slide it down about four tones, I might be able to handle it without popping a gasket.